0: Imamo
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0: I pitao na čak i sam.
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0: 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Spreman? 1, 2, 3 i...
1: Slušajte Radio Estudiantes.

And I think we're all ready. So we're going to start the song. And it's going to start with just Andrew. And then Seth is going to come in. I don't think these guys need my help. I'm just going to watch them for a minute.

0: that's Gianni over here. 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Alright.
1: That's Will Toledo.
0: I'm Will Toledo. That's Seth, again, on bass. Andrew on the kick drum and hi-hat currently. Henry hitting the bongos now and then. Ethan has been playing guitar this entire night. Let's hear a little bit of it right now. Yeah, play, give me a little guitar.

We got one more. 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One, two, three.

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I was a thin man taking chances, but I wasn't prepared to dance at angles. There were partial glimpses, but she said nothing at all. This was upstream.

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And I was in the middle of a provincial orchard, where the shoulderless were kings, but not for long.

0: first time ever played the game, I'll tell you how to do it. Now, look, all you got to do, look, is when the whistle's blowing, I want you to get one spin only on the ball.
1: Any prize, take what you like. World winner, world prize. 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
2: We out here, sitting in the Valley Street.
0: Check you on the flip side.

pardon me for interrupting, but there's something I must explain. You see, the songs that you've just heard were all on single records. And sometime between Queen of the Hop and Dream Lover, I went in to record my first album. It was called That's All. And one of the things in the album was a song that changed my entire life. I'm not going to tell you which song it was, but I'll be singing it for as long as I live. So if you'll sharpen up your fingers, we'll begin.

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Thomas Pancake here to tell you that you're the proud new owner of the hottest music on the market today. So get ready for a massive concussion of rock and roll with the Dandy Warhols.

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Greed, it ain't going anywhere. 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

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And if there's any life on Mars, I haven't got a clue.

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Pardon me for interrupting, but there's something I must explain. You see, the songs that you've just heard were all on single records. And sometime between Queen of the Hop and Dream Lover, I went in to record my first album. It was called That's All. 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

0: Rola.
1: Attention, please show at any time you lose the pressure in the cabin, and the oxygen masks will automatically fall down from the boxes above your seats. 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
0: No.

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But I just need to make something. I just need to make sure of something. And I feel like we both know it. I just wanna ask. You're dancing, right? This is dancing.